How many drugs are you on right now? When's the last time you went to bed? How many people are even gonna remember this tomorrow? You know what I want?

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3: 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Ask you once, ask you twice now. There's lipstick on your collar.

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